0: playing Saskatoon's best music. It's in our DNA.
1: You want the moves like Jagger. I've got them moves like Jagger. I've got them moves like Jagger.
0: The biggest hits from the 90s and newer. 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

98 Cool with The Remedy, playing Saskatoon's greatest hits, the 90s, and some newer stuff. Jackson in this evening as we continue with our warm-up to summer-long weekend, despite it not looking like spring right now, let alone summer. Yes, a little bit of snow mixed in with the rain right now. It is cold outside. I took in Rough Rider camp this morning, and it was a cold and wet one, to say the least. I'll give a round of applause to all the players for taking part and not shying away from the cold, but more importantly, the fans that were out at Griffith Stadium today. They are the real ones for bracing the cold and the wet conditions today. But we're going to forget about that and start thinking ahead to summertime. Victoria Day weekend, always the unofficial start to summer. So we got all of the greatest sunshine, beach, backyard songs, you name it. Continuing that long weekend with Buster Poindexter.

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There's Adele on 98 Cool. Buster Poindexter with Hot, Hot, Hot, our featured song, part of the warm up to summer long weekend.

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1: Hey there, Derek Chesney here at the Saskatoon Crime Stoppers. This week on Crime Stoppers Unmasked, we're needing your assistance for any information to an unsolved homicide that took place on the Maylong weekend in 1962. On the evening of May 18th, 1962, 23-year-old Alexandra Vivcharek was last seen leaving her home in City Park before stopping at a nearby drugstore and taking a walk by the river. She was reported missing the next day after not showing up for her evening shift at City Hospital or returning to her residence. 13 days later, on May 31st, Alexandra's remains were found along the riverbank near where she had been last seen. Her skull was fractured and she had been sexually assaulted before being buried. The investigation into this historical homicide remains open and police maintain contact with Alexandra's family. The service has interviewed over 600 people over the years and have followed countless leads. At present, investigators have employed new technology, including recent advancements in DNA testing, to continue the investigation. To date, Alexandra's murder remains unsolved. Investigators believe members of the public may still have information in helpful in solving this case. Anyone with relevant information is asked to contact police directly at 306-975-8300 or anonymously to Saskatoon Crime Stoppers at 1-800-222-8477 or leave a tip online at saskatooncrimestoppers.com. Your information might help bring answers to Alexandra's family. Saskatoon Crime Stoppers, do your part to stop crime in our community.
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1: Hey, Jared here. 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

Sinking Like a Sunset, it's Tom Cochran on 98 Cool, and may not be very warm or sunny right now. In fact, it is the opposite. Some snow mixed in with the rain right now. 0 degrees where we stand. That is going to be the low tonight. Rain ending this evening, and it's going to be more so snow going in through the night. Wind going to calm down a little bit. Overcast tomorrow and a high of +4, so you're going to have to bundle up if you are going outside, or maybe taking in Ryder camp before they head off to Calgary for some preseason action. Cloudy, some showers beginning around midnight tomorrow. Temperature steady near +2. Going to warm up a little bit, high of 8. Cloudy, slight chance of some rain showers or snow on Sunday, but after that, we should be in the clear. 11 and a mix of sun and cloud on Victoria Day Monday, 14 and sunny on Tuesday.

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Sky with Love Song on 98 Cool. Jackson in here tonight, continuing our warm up to summer. Long weekend, Victoria Day, always the unofficial start of summer. Might gonna have to bump that to next weekend. I don't know what we're gonna be able to get up to this long weekend. Anything outdoors related might be at the bare minimum. But we are still looking ahead to summer when we can be outside at the beach, having people over in our backyard, barbecues, you name it, all sorts of fun activities in the summertime. Maybe some of us like to go out and take a little sun on the beach side. Here's First Class Beach Baby on our warm-up to summer long weekend.

always open for a funny joke, a request, or a traffic tip on the Cool Text Line, powered by Seeger Rewards. Hit us up at 306-938-9800.

Frankie Goes to Hollywood. Relax on 98 Cool. That's going to wrap up my time tonight. I'm back in tomorrow afternoon to keep looking at some warm songs on our warm-up to summer long weekend. Gregor will do that bright and early tomorrow. Stay warm. Enjoy the start to the long weekend. Here's Carly Rae Jepsen, Call Me Maybe.

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17: This is your Victoria Day long weekend weather forecast. Light snow tonight, low of 0.
16: overcast tomorrow, east wind 20 in the afternoon, temperature steady near plus 2, cloudy with showers beginning tomorrow night around midnight, temperature steady near plus 2. On Sunday, cloudy, 40% chance of showers or flurries, 8, mix of sun and cloud Monday, 11.
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9: This is your Victoria Day long weekend weather forecast. Light snow tonight, low of 0. Overcast tomorrow, east wind 20 in the afternoon. Temperature steady near plus 2. Cloudy with showers beginning tomorrow night around midnight. Temperature steady near plus 2. On Sunday, cloudy, 40% chance of showers or flurries, 8. Mix of sun and cloud Monday, 11.
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18: This is your Victoria Day long weekend weather forecast. Light snow tonight, low of 0. Overcast tomorrow, east wind 20 in the afternoon. Temperature steady near +2. cloudy with showers beginning tomorrow night around midnight. Temperatures steady near plus 2. On Sunday, cloudy, 40% chance of showers or flurries, 8. Mix of sun and cloud Monday, 11.
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1: Tomorrow, east wind 20 in the afternoon, temperature steady near plus 2. Cloudy with showers beginning tomorrow night around midnight, temperature steady near plus 2. On Sunday, cloudy, 40% chance of showers or flurries, 8. Mix of sun and cloud Monday, 11.
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3: Hey there, Derek Chesney here at the Saskatoon Crime Stoppers. This week on Crime Stoppers Unmasked, we're needing your assistance for any information to an unsolved homicide that took place on the Maylong weekend in 1962. On the evening of May 18th, 1962, 23-year-old Alexandra Vivcharek was last seen leaving her home in City Park before stopping at a nearby drugstore and taking a walk by the river. She was reported missing the next day after not showing up for her evening shift at City Hospital or returning to her residence. 13 days later, on May 31st, Alexandra's remains were found along the riverbank near where she had been last seen. Her skull was fractured and she had been sexually assaulted before being buried. The investigation into this historical homicide remains open and police maintain contact with Alexandra's family. The service has interviewed over 600 people over the years and have followed countless leads. At present, investigators have employed new technology, including recent advancements in DNA testing, to continue the investigation. To date, Alexandra's murder remains unsolved. Investigators believe members of the public may still have information in helpful in solving this case. 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
18: This is your Victoria Day long weekend weather forecast. Light snow tonight, low of zero. Overcast tomorrow, east wind 20 in the afternoon. Temperature steady near plus 2. Cloudy with showers beginning tomorrow night around midnight. Temperature steady near plus 2. On Sunday, cloudy, 40% chance of showers or flurries, 8. Mix of sun and cloud Monday, 11.
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2: Dearly beloved, we are gathered here today to get through this thing called life. Electric word, life, it means forever, and that's a mighty long time. But I'm here to tell you, there's something else. The afterworld. A world of never-ending happiness. You can always see the sun. Day or night.

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16: This is your Victoria Day long weekend weather forecast. Light snow tonight, low of 0. Overcast tomorrow, east wind 20 in the afternoon. Temperature steady near plus 2. Cloudy with showers beginning tomorrow night around midnight. Temperature steady near plus 2. On Sunday, cloudy, 40% chance of showers or flurries, 8. Mix of sun and cloud Monday, 11.
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15: This is your Victoria Day long weekend weather forecast. Light snow tonight, low of 0. Overcast tomorrow, east wind 20 in the afternoon. Temperature steady near plus 2. Cloudy with showers beginning tomorrow night around midnight. Temperature steady near plus 2. On Sunday, cloudy, 40% chance of showers or flurries, 8. Mix of sun and cloud Monday, 11.
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playing Saskatoon's best music. 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
11: This is your Victoria Day long weekend weather forecast. Light snow tonight, low of zero. Overcast tomorrow, east wind 20 in the afternoon, temperature steady near plus 2, cloudy with showers beginning tomorrow night around midnight, temperature steady near plus 2. On Sunday, cloudy, 40% chance of showers or flurries, 8, mix of sun and cloud Monday, 11.
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1: Hey there, Derek Chesney here with the Saskatoon Crime Stoppers. This week on Crime Stoppers Unmasked, we're needing your assistance for any information to an unsolved homicide that took place on the Maylong weekend in 1962. On the evening of May 18th, 1962, 23-year-old Alexandra Vivcharek was last seen leaving her home in City Park before stopping at a nearby drugstore and taking a walk by the river. She was reported missing the next day after not showing up for her evening shift at City Hospital or returning to her residence. 13 days later, on May 31st, Alexandra's remains were found along the riverbank near where she had been last seen. Her skull was fractured and she had been sexually assaulted before being buried. The investigation into this historical homicide remains open and police maintain contact with Alexandra's family. The service has interviewed over 600 people over the years and have followed countless leads. At present, investigators have employed new technology, including recent advancements in DNA testing, to continue the investigation. To date, Alexandra's murder remains unsolved. Investigators believe members of the public may still have information in helpful in solving this case. 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Your information might help bring answers to Alexandra's family. Saskatoon Crime Stoppers, do your part to stop crime in our community.
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3: Hey, Jared here. 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
1: Hey there, Derek Chesney here at the Saskatoon Crime Stoppers. This week on Crime Stoppers Unmasked, we're needing your assistance for any information to an unsolved homicide that took place on the Maylong weekend in 1962. On the evening of May 18th, 1962, 23-year-old Alexandra Vivcharek was last seen leaving her home in City Park before stopping at a nearby drugstore and taking a walk by the river. She was reported missing the next day after not showing up for her evening shift at City Hospital or returning to her residence. 13 days later, on May 31st, Alexandra's remains were found along the riverbank near where she had been last seen. Her skull was fractured and she had been sexually assaulted before being buried. The investigation into this historical homicide remains open and police maintain contact with Alexandra's family. The service has interviewed over 600 people over the years and have followed countless leads. At present, investigators have employed new technology, including recent advancements in DNA testing, to continue the investigation. To date, Alexandra's murder remains unsolved. Investigators believe members of the public may still have information in helpful in solving this case. Anyone with relevant information is asked to contact police directly at 306-975-8300 or anonymously to Saskatoon Crime Stoppers at 1-800-222-8477 or leave a tip online at saskatooncrimestoppers.com. Your information might help bring answers to Alexandra's family. Saskatoon Crime Stoppers, do your part to stop crime in our community.
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0: proudly Canadian. We are 98 Cool. Hey, Jared here. 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

Wakey, wakey, aches and bakey. Saturday morning, Gregor, Avril Lavigne, 98 Cool. And I feel a little silly doing this, but we decided a long time ago that it would be our 98 Cool warm up to summer Hall of Fame long weekend, not knowing that the forecast would be such that it is. But, you know, despite that fact, we are going to get some summer at some point. And May long weekend is always kind of the unofficial kickoff. So let's go and forge ahead with it anyways. I know for myself, I am looking forward to some river swims. I was jogging by the river the other day, and I'm looking over at going, it still looks a little chilly in there. Yeah, for sure. But come, you know, end of June into July, I love heading down to one of those little makeshift beaches around here, hopping in, doing a little swimming. The family loves it. We have a secret spot I'm not even going to tell you about because I don't want everybody to know about it. But certainly looking forward to that this summer. 98 Cool, warming up the summer, Hall of Fame long weekend. All weekend we're playing summer fun songs, despite what it looks like out there. Let's do it. Beach Boys.

Hey, good morning, it's Gregor. She played at last year's Jazz Fest, Chantel Kraviazic. Natty's a newer stuff on Natty A Cool. Their full lineup is available at their website and a brand new website, too. It looks really top-notch. Great free shows, great ticketed shows. Really looking forward to some of that this summer. However, I should say, too, I saw there's a trailer for the new Tom Green show that he's bringing to Crave. It's like him on his farm, but he also kind of has like special guests. And so they put the trailer out a couple of days ago. And, like, Dan Aykroyd comes by, Tony Hawk. And I'm telling you, I think one of them is Chantel Kraviazic. It didn't say in the thing, but it sure looked like her. So maybe she'll be a guest on his new show. It premieres at the end of May here on Crave. Gregor, Saturday morning.

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If you want to get a cold cut trio, Good Morning Spice Girls are on 98 Cool. I literally ranted about them, what was it, Tuesday, Wednesday, earlier this week? You've probably heard the ads. They're on our radio station. But yeah, Subway and Spice Girls. I guess I'll say they sold out to them. I didn't see that coming. I worked at Big K Music, which was like a music store back in the 90s. And, you know, it sold, I don't know, how many hundreds of CDs of the Spice Girls. They were huge then. Didn't see the day when they were going to be selling out to Subway. But there you go. Certainly makes me want a foot-long sandwich. Good morning. Here's more Natties and Nervous Stuff. Satana Chet Kroger.

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Nelly Furtado's at 88 Cool Saturday morning with Gregor. Long weekend, May long weekend. Weather maybe not so great. It is what it is. Some more 90s and newer stuff before we get to 7 o'clock here this morning, including a couple of artists that have, well, played the Sphere now for sure. You too. They were the first ones to kind of get the things going. Beautiful day in a minute. And then right after that, I got some No Doubt underneath it all. They are currently at the Sphere. My friend Megan, downtown Megan Brown. If you know her, that's my nickname for her. Anyway, she was there like a week ago checking out the show. I saw some of her videos. It looked pretty, pretty cool. So that's on the way. 4-7. Also, right now, Bare Naked Ladies.

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1: Hey, Jared here. 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
13: Good morning. Here's your news for Saturday, May 16th. More than 110,000 SaskPower customers were left without electricity at some point over the last few days due to extremely strong winds. That works out to nearly 20% of all SaskPower customers in the province. The highest number of outages were in Regina and were mostly concentrated in areas near or south of the Trans-Canada Highway. The worst time for power failures was between 3 p.m. and 6 p.m. Thursday. The highest wind gust of 115 kilometers an hour was reported Thursday at Radville, about 130 kilometers south of Regina. Two men were arrested by Saskatoon police Thursday in connection with a drug investigation. At around 6 p.m., a 21-year-old man from Edmonton was arrested in the 2000 block of Stilling Lane in the Rosewood neighborhood. A short time later, police arrested a 23-year-old man on a bus that was traveling south of Saskatoon. Later that night, a search warrant was executed at the Stilling Lane home. 5.2 kilograms of fentanyl, 7.5 kilos of methamphetamine, 2 kilograms of cocaine, and nearly $3,000 cash were seized. The pair are being held in police custody. A 77-year-old man who was last seen living City Hospital in Saskatoon in December of last year has been found dead. In a news release, the Saskatoon Police Service says Michael Graham's death is not suspicious and his family has been notified. After Betty Nippy Albright stepped down as the NDP's mental health and addictions critic and left the party entirely, the opposition has appointed someone else to fill the role. Athabasca MLA Leroy Liliberty will be stepping in while also continuing his role as a critic for First Nations and Métis Affairs. The NDP says he is a former community outreach worker, having spent more than 2 decades working with northern communities to build and strengthen mental health programming. And the federal and Alberta governments have advanced a climate and energy agreement that could see construction on an oil pipeline to the West Coast start as early as September 2027. The plan will also gradually increase the province's effective industrial carbon price to at least $130 a ton by 2040. The announcement was made yesterday in Calgary, where both governments said the process will respect Canada's duty to consult with Indigenous peoples and that they will engage with British Columbia in discussions on the pipeline application. Over to sports, the Ed Chynoweth Cup has been claimed by the Everett Silvertips for a franchise first last night. The Silvertips ended up winning the best of seven championship final 4-1 over the Prince Albert Raiders with a 7-2 win last night. Over to football this morning at Griffith Stadium, the Saskatchewan Roughriders will hold their last training camp session before departing for their preseason opener in Calgary. That game goes Monday. The IIHF World Men's Hockey Championship began yesterday with the tournament running through Sunday, May 31st in Switzerland. On yesterday's schedule, Canada dumped Sweden 5-3. The National Hockey League Stanley Cup playoffs resume today. Montreal heads to Buffalo. The Canadiens currently lead the best-of-seven Eastern Conference semifinal 3-2. Over to baseball, the Toronto Blue Jays fell 3-2 to the Detroit Tigers yesterday. The Jays are now 19-25. And to basketball, two NBA playoff games last night. The series between Detroit and Cleveland is all tied up at 3 following Detroit's 115-94 victory yesterday. And the San Antonio Spurs secured the Western Conference semifinal over the Minnesota Timberwolves with a 139-109 win to take the series 4-2. Over to weather, today cloudy with a slight chance of flurries or rain showers, wind becoming east at 20, high plus 4. Tonight cloudy, periods of rain beginning near midnight, wind northeast at 20, low plus 1. Sunday rain, wind northeast 30, high 6, and Monday cloudy, high 10. Right now it's 0 degrees in Saskatoon. I'm Kira Miller, and that's your news.
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Man there from Amanda Marshall. Miley Cyrus has a song, too, where she's like, nah, Party in the USA. She's got the big laugh at the end there. I love a good laugh at the end of a song. Just saying. How are you? Welcome. Saturday morning, May long weekend. We're, despite the weather out there, trying to forge ahead. May long weekend is always kind of the unofficial kickoff to summer. So we're playing summer fun songs, even though the weather is it is what it is. I tell you what, this summer I'm looking forward to going fishing, going golfing. I do it annually every year. Usually it's early in June. This year we're actually going at the end of the month here. I'm a little nervous. We're going up to Nippon, and I think they finally opened the Evergreen Golf Course on Friday. They had snow up until not that long ago, and I think there might even still be some ice on the lake, for crying out loud. It's a bit of a late go of the season. But like I said, we're still getting in the summer.

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It's in our DNA. 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

Kelly Clarkson, Addy A. Cool, one of the original Idol winners. They had a new winner the other day, and I forget the name, which is maybe proof of where the show is at. I don't know. They keep pumping a show out every year, but I don't know. I couldn't tell you any of the last 15 winners. I remember like the first three, 4 years, it was huge. And I'm sure it's still a good show, but I'm just saying. Just doesn't have the

0: Hey, Jared here. 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
3: Hey, Matt.
4: Yeah, Tim.
3: Hey, you talked to Mark lately?
4: I haven't really talked to him, but he looks pretty down.
3: He looks pretty down. Yeah, well, maybe we should cheer him up then.
4: What do you suppose we should do?
3: Well,

0: Chick, come here, come here, come here.
1: Wow, look at her.
0: I know.
1: God, I've never seen Sharon look so bad before.
0: I did once before, but this is pretty bad.
1: Yeah, what do you think she got up to last night?

Cincinnati, a cool raspberry beret. Maybe one of our comic strippers will wear something like that. Show's coming up next week at the Broadway Theater. I had a chance to interview one of the guys, and I was like, man, what came first, like the comedy or you know, the body for doing this? And he's like, hey, hang on a second. This is funny first. Don't be misconstrued into thinking this show is like Thunder from Down Under or anything. Like, we are not jacked. Like, these guys are in their 50s. This is more like Full Monty. Okay. It is a 19-plus show, but it does sound very, very funny. It's at the Broadway Theater next weekend. If you want to check it out, get your tickets. BroadwayTheater.ca. They're called the Comic Strippers. Good morning. Welcome to your Saturday May long weekend. Scrager Theory of a Dead Man.

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10: I'm Kira Miller with your Saskatoon weather. Today, cloudy with a slight chance of flurries or rain showers this morning. Wind becoming east at 20, high plus 4. Tonight, cloudy, periods of rain beginning near midnight. Wind northeast at 20, low plus 1. Sunday, rain, wind northeast at 30, high 6. And at night, periods of rain, low 0. Monday, cloudy, high of 10.
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Scrigger on your Saturday morning on our way to 8 o'clock with more 90s and newer stuff. Some Daft Punk, Gin Blossoms, some Three Doors Down, too. That was one of the sad news bits of 2026 already. We're like almost halfway through this year. But Brad Arnold, lead singer, had cancer, I think, of some kind. I recall he just passed away in like February. So got here without you in just a few minutes right now. Great Big C.

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14: Good morning. Here's your news for Saturday, May 16th. More than 110,000 SaskPower customers were left without electricity at some point over the last few days due to extremely strong winds. That works out to nearly 20% of all SaskPower customers in the province. The highest number of outages were in Regina and were mostly concentrated in areas near or south of the Trans-Canada Highway. The worst time for power failures was between 3 p.m. and 6 p.m. Thursday. The highest wind gust of 115 kilometers an hour was reported Thursday at Radville, about 130 kilometers south of Regina. Two men were arrested by Saskatoon police Thursday in connection with a drug investigation. At around 6 p.m., a 21-year-old man from Edmonton was arrested in the 2000 block of Stilling Lane in the Rosewood neighborhood. A short time later, police arrested a 23-year-old man on a bus that was traveling south of Saskatoon. Later that night, a search warrant was executed at the Stilling Lane home. 5.2 kilograms of fentanyl, 7.5 kilos of methamphetamine, 2 kilograms of cocaine, and nearly $3,000 cash were seized. The pair are being held in police custody. A 77-year-old man who was last seen living City Hospital in Saskatoon in December of last year has been found dead. In a news release, the Saskatoon Police Service says Michael Graham's death is not suspicious and his family has been notified. After Betty Nippy Albright stepped down as the NDP's mental health and addictions critic and left the party entirely, the opposition has appointed someone else to fill the role. Athabasca MLA Leroy Liliberty will be stepping in while also continuing his role as a critic for First Nations and Métis Affairs. The NDP says he is a former community outreach worker, having spent more than two decades working with northern communities to build and strengthen mental health programming. And the federal and Alberta governments have advanced a climate and energy agreement that could see construction on an oil pipeline to the West Coast start as early as September 2027. The plan will also gradually increase the province's effective industrial carbon price to at least $130 a ton by 2040. The announcement was made yesterday in Calgary, where both governments said the process will respect Canada's duty to consult with Indigenous peoples and that they will engage with British Columbia in discussions on the pipeline application. Over to sports, the Ed Chenoweth Cup has been claimed by the Everett Silvertips for a franchise first last night. The Silvertips ended up winning the best of seven championship final 4-1 over the Prince Albert Raiders with a 7-2 win last night. Over to football this morning at Griffith Stadium, the Saskatchewan Roughriders will hold their last training camp session before departing for their preseason opener in Calgary. That game goes Monday. The IIHF World Men's Hockey Championship began yesterday with the tournament running through Sunday, May 31st in Switzerland. On yesterday's schedule, Canada dumped Sweden 5-3. The National Hockey League Stanley Cup playoffs resume today. Montreal heads to Buffalo. The Canadiens currently lead the best of seven Eastern Conference semifinal 3-2. Over to baseball, the Toronto Blue Jays fell 3-2 to the Detroit Tigers yesterday. The Jays are now 19-25. And to basketball, two NBA playoff games last night. The series between Detroit and Cleveland is all tied up at 3 following Detroit's 115-94 victory yesterday. And the San Antonio Spurs secured the Western Conference semifinal over the Minnesota Timberwolves with a 139-109 win to take the series 4-2. Over to weather, today cloudy with a slight chance of flurries or rain showers, wind becoming east at 20, high plus 4. Tonight cloudy, periods of rain beginning near midnight, wind northeast at 20, low plus 1. Sunday rain, wind northeast 30, high 6, and Monday cloudy, high 10. Right now it's 0 degrees in Saskatoon. I'm Kira Miller, and that's your news.
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Alanis Morissette, Jennifer Lopez, before that, Gregor, Saturday morning, May long weekend, and we've got our cool warm up to summer, Hall of Fame long weekend. Kind of hoping it was going to be a little warmer when we decided to do this, but that said, May long weekend is always the kind of unofficial kickoff to summer, so we got some summer fun songs coming at you in just a second, including I got Heat Wave from Linda Ronstadt. I'll tell you what, the one good thing about this, and I am looking forward to enjoying my yard a lot this summer, is that Green Drop, who I hired to do the lawn again this year, they did it last year. Greenest, thickest lawn I've ever had in my life. So I had them again this year. They put the first round of fertilizer down on Wednesday. Anyways, this is perfect. All this rain, you know, not ideal to enjoy the weather, but certainly ideal to thicken up the old lawn. And not too late if you haven't got a hold of them yet to hire them to handle your yard this summer. Heat Wave, Linda Ronstadt now, 98 Cool, warming up the summer, Hall of Fame, long weekend.

98 Cool, Gregor, Saturday morning. Got some Shania Twain in a second here. She put out a new song this week, actually. She's got a new album on the way, and she also, Sarah was telling me she's got like a, I don't think it's called like Shania Twain tea, but some sort of tea that she's producing. So there you go. But we got some classic Shania in a minute. First, Sam Roberts. That is the newest stuff. This is Brother Dan.

0: Hey, Jared here. 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

does that take me back? She's the sweetest. Still looks exactly the same as 1994 when that one came out. Stay, I missed you. We got the 90s and newer stuff. It's Gregor on your Saturday morning. That means we're only 2 weeks away from the Saturday when we're going to be doing our Why Cycle for Kids for the YMCA. Have you signed up your team yet? You can sign up as an individual as well. We're going to be at those basketball courts down by River Landing there. Some spin bikes going, music pumping. I'm emceeing, raising money for all of the great programs that they've got over there. 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Especially, I'm challenging. There's so many of those, like, indoor spin workout gym places. I'm challenging them all. Put some teams in. Sign up and let's go.

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Hey, it's Greg. Good morning. Avril Lavigne on 98 Cool. 90s and newer stuff. Of course, she's going to star on the Canadian Walk of Fame. And speaking of some women that deserve some recognition, how about the YWCA Women of Distinction Awards that were at TCU on, I think it was Thursday night, right? Yeah, Steve was there. Actually, he sent me a note. He said, as I always say, very inspiring evening. Congratulations, Leah the Plumber. She won the Women in Trades YWCA Women of Distinction Award. My good friend Heather Adams won the Business and Entrepreneurship. Of course, she's got her Rock and Bloom Company. Community Builder Award. I have to admit, I was cheering for my good friend Laura Buchwald. She does like the Singing with the Stars and does so much for the Schizophrenia Society. But tough category, man. Sandra Carey ended up winning. Of course, she does so much with the food, with the Friendship Inn and all the food and the meals they do for homeless there. So great evening. Congrats to all the winners, all the nominees. You're all doing such amazing stuff. Keep it up, ladies. Some incredible women in this city doing amazing stuff. The YWCA Women of Distinction Awards. Congrats.

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Coldplay's on 98 Cool. Christina Aguilera before that. Lots of 90s and newer stuff this hour. Nickelback, Pink, Pearl Jam as well. Plus some of our summer fun songs. It's May long weekend, despite what it looks like outside. And traditionally, that's kind of the kickoff to summer. So we're moving forward. We got some hot summer fun songs. 98 Cool is warming up to summer Hall of Fame long weekend. And I know for myself, I love backyard fires. We've already had a couple, actually. Looking forward to many, many more. All we've done so far is like a Sunday afternoon, have a little hot dog roast ones. But I love the ones late on a Saturday night, get a few of the neighbors over, and the music's got, you know, you got the quiet music going. And, yeah, looking forward. Looking forward to some of those when things do finally get a little nicer out. Oh, May long, why have you forsaken us? Here's A Cruel Summer, Ace of Base, 98 Cool, warming up the summer Hall of Fame long weekend.

Saskatoon is best music. It's in our DNA. The biggest hits from the 90s and newer. It's what we do every day. Hey, I wanna be a rock star. 98 Cool.

Alicia Keys on Outta Here Cool. It's Gregor. Just telling you about the Chronic Strippers show that's coming to a Broadway Theater next week. Don't forget, too, Bruce McCullough is coming to Broadway Theater next week. He's bringing his one-man show, The Kids in the Hall alum. I got to talk to him the other day and figured out that we both graduated from Mount Royal. It was college at the time. Now it's Mount Royal University. But, yeah, he's awesome. I just love him. He's so funny. And, man, what a great sense of humor. This is going to be an amazing show. He says he's been tweaking and putting this together for the last few years. Super excited to bring it to Saskatoon. So all you Kids in the Hall fans and Bruce McCullough fans, get your tickets at thebroadwaytheater.ca.

0: Hey, Jared here. This is a look at what's cool around Saskatoon. 98 Cool is excited to present the Comic Strippers 19 Plus Show. 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

Curtis Anderson, are you listening? You probably know Curtis. He works at all the... he does camera work for the Blades and the Rush, and he does the stripped-down show that he's got on Shaw over there. He posted one day that was the best Pearl Jam song, like, hands down, and started just a you-know-what storm on his socials. So, anyways, hope you were listening, but that one was for you. Here's Nickelback's Rockstar Now.

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16: I'm Kira Miller with your Saskatoon weather. Today, cloudy with a slight chance of flurries or rain showers this morning. Wind becoming east at 20, high plus 4. Tonight, cloudy, periods of rain beginning near midnight. Wind northeast at 20, low plus 1. Sunday, rain, wind northeast at 30, high 6. And at night, periods of rain, low 0. Monday, cloudy, high of 10.
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Did you buy your tickets? Did you win some? They went on sale yesterday for Journey coming here. It is their farewell tour, and this is it. This is the end of the line for Journey. So if you want to go, make sure you get your tickets available through Ticketmaster. They'll be here at the end of September. Any way you want it. 98 Cole, Skreger. Just another huge show on that 2026 concert calendar.

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playing Saskatoon's best music. 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The biggest hits from the 90s and newer. It's what we do every day. 98 Cool.

you want chips or a cookie with that? That's Gregor. Good morning. Spice Girls and Nadia Cool. I did a rant earlier this week about how I did not see the day coming they were going to sell out to Subway, but here we are. I mean, I worked at a music store when they came out, and man, I sold the CDs of them by the hundreds. That's where we're at. We're, just at a different timeline now. It's 2026, and it is apparently May long weekend. You wouldn't know looking outside. Kind of hoped it was a little nicer out there. This weekend's always kind of the unofficial kickoff to summer, so it would have been a little nicer. Could it have been a few degrees warmer, a little less wet, but hey, we are where we are. That said, we're forging ahead. Nadia Cool here. Got our warm-up to summer Hall of Fame long weekend, playing some fun summertime tunes. I know one of our summer traditions is always going to see my family in Calgary. Looking forward to the trip to see them. We went back at Easter, and unfortunately, my nephew was sick, and we didn't even get to see the guy. So super looking forward to that. What are you doing for the summer? You got trips planned? Going somewhere? Camping? Let me know. 306-938-9800. 98 Cool, warming up the summer Hall of Fame long weekend. I'll be listening to this one outside a few times. Kim Mitchell.

Chromeo's on Cool. Scrigger, yeah, a bit of a rainy, wet, cool. It's definitely cool. May long weekend here. I don't know. I said this to Sarah on Thursday. My toxic trait is every year thinking that the weather was going to be different. It's like a few weeks ahead of time, always joking, you know, it could snow on May long weekend. It could. It's supposed to be quite cold, quite wet this weekend. Felt bad for all the kiddos yesterday. My son was on that track meet there for the city at Gordie Howe. And yeah, he was so looking forward to the long jump. And then, you know, you get some wet sand. It's everywhere. It was everywhere, I'm telling you. Anyways, hopefully it'll warm up. It's supposed to warm up next week. Scrigger, 90s and Over Stuff, Love, Inc.

out before that. Hey, baby. Hey, baby. Hey. Okay, I won't sing it. You just heard it. You heard the original one. Why would you want to hear my version? Who's going down to see The Real Deal? I know my friend Megan works up at Stars there. She was down. They've launched their Vegas residency. She posted a couple of clips. I got to see a show there. It looked insane. The stuff going on the screen. I feel bad for the band. You're not even watching the band all that much. I mean, it's kind of neat, but yeah, wow. If you're going down, let us know. Send us some photos. Send us some clips, some vids. 90s and newer stuff from Great Big Sea. Good morning, it's Gregor.

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1: Hey, Jared here. 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
12: I'm Kira Miller with your Saskatoon weather. Today, cloudy with a slight chance of flurries or rain showers this morning. Wind becoming east at 20, high plus 4. Tonight, cloudy, periods of rain beginning near midnight. Wind northeast at 20, low plus 1. Sunday, rain, wind northeast at 30, high 6. And at night, periods of rain, low 0. Monday, cloudy, high of 10.
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You can get up and dance tonight at the Flamenco Odyssey show at the Refinery. There was the first one last night. Doing another show tonight, and I was chatting with the organizers the other day, and they said, it's flamenco dancing, you know, like, you're clapping and the feet are stomping, and but they also infuse techno music into it. And they do a little dance party afterwards, so if this sounds like something you're into for the night, I know there's not a lot to do outside, at least, when the weather's like this. Most of the backyard fires have been canceled. You can check that out at the Refinery tonight. It's called Flamenco Odyssey. We're 90s and newer stuff. Skrigger, and that includes shirts.

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4: Hey, Jared here. 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
1: Mariana Trench, Savage Garden before that. 90s and newer stuff. More of this hour, too. Fatboy Slim in a minute here. Got some Adele. Got some. We got a lot of Shawns. We got Shawn Mendes, Shawn Mullins. Not Shawn, but Shania. Pretty close. All on your radio. Plus, because it's May Long Weekend, I wish it was a little warmer out there, but it is what it is, right? We're kind of using this as our unofficial kickoff to summer, and we're playing this, the fun, sun-warm songs to try to make up for the forecast, that's for sure. I know this summer I am looking forward to our camping trip. We've already booked it to Waskasu. We kind of go every year. There's just so much to do around there. I love the pickleball courts that they have. The mini golf course there is amazing. And the lake's always so good. I know I had a friend there like 2 weekends ago. They still had knee-deep of snow. So I think I heard they were going to be open this weekend for camping in Waskasu, but there was a note from the National Park Service saying it was going to be quite muddy still and wet. So there you go. Hopefully when I'm going in August, it'll be a little nicer for sure. What are you looking forward to this summer? We're getting things going, despite the fact that it's cold out there. 98 cool, warming up to summer. Hall of Fame Long Weekend continues with Summer Girls LFO.
2: Yeah. I like it when the girls stop by in the summer.

Rihanna's on Not A Cool. That's Stay. Skrigger, I was joking around earlier about how the Spice Girls have now sold out to Subway, and it just surprised me because I worked at, it was a music store called Big K Music. Maybe you had one. They were mostly in smaller centers, but I grew up in Calgary, and there was one in the Deer Valley Mall there, and that's where I worked in the, mid to late 90s when I was in high school and such. And that was when the Spice Girls came out, and I remember selling hundreds upon hundreds of that CD. So this kind of makes me laugh now that we're at the sold-out Subway stage of their career. Another CD that I played a whole ton of when I was there was this one. Man, front to back, this is a great CD. Great album, Fatboy Slim, Praise You. It's on 98 Cool now.

0: Hey, Jared here. 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

Good morning, it's Gregor Jones-Jett. I love rock and roll. I tell you what I love is the YWCA Women of Distinction Awards. They were taking place earlier this week on Thursday night at TCU. Very inspiring night. Congratulations to all of the nominees. There are some amazing ladies doing some incredible stuff in Saskatoon. Leah the Plumber won the Women in Trades Award. Congrats to her. Kara Lackey was the Athletics Award. I see her at the gym all the time. She's awesome. Who else? Heather Adams, my good friend. She won. Good for her with Rock and Bloom. She got the Business and Entrepreneurship Award. Her crew does such an incredible job. And I was rooting for, I mentioned this earlier, Laura Buchwald in the Community Builder. She does so much with the Schizophrenia Society. She puts together the Singing with the Stars that I was in. I'm going to be emceeing this year's edition. But what a tough category up against Sandra Gary, who with the Friendship Inn does so much as well. And Sandra ended up winning, so congrats to her. But to all of the nominees, as I said, some amazing ladies doing incredible stuff in Saskatoon. Keep it up! Skregor, 98 Cool More 90s and newer stuff down Webster.

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12: I'm Kira Miller with your Saskatoon weather. Today, cloudy with a slight chance of flurries or rain showers this morning. Wind becoming east at 20, high plus 4. Tonight, cloudy, periods of rain beginning near midnight. Wind northeast at 20, low plus 1. Sunday, rain, wind northeast at 30, high 6. And at night, periods of rain, low 0. Monday, cloudy, high of 10.
0: Playing the coolest music from the 80s, 90s, and 2K. We could. Cool.

yeah, cool. I'm like a bird. It's Skregger on your Saturday morning, and happy May-long weekend to you. I was mentioning congratulating some of our YWCA Women of Distinction Award winners earlier. The YMCA has got their Y Cycle for Kids coming up in just 2 weeks at the end of the month here. I'm going to be emceeing. It's basically going to be a bunch of those stationary spin bikes, music pumping, prizes, raising money. You sign up as a team, as an individual, and we raise money for the YMCA and their incredible programs. They don't like to turn anybody away from having camp experiences and stuff like that. So if you can sign up, please do get a team together. Come by yourself. I mentioned earlier, I'm challenging. There's so many of these spin bike studios in town. I've been challenging them to come and sign up. So Kelsey, I know, Well Cycle, hey, I've called her out before.

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15: Good afternoon. Here's your news for Saturday, May 16th. The Saskatchewan NDP is urging the province to follow Manitoba and treat the HIV crisis with the seriousness it deserves. Health critic Vicky Mowat is calling on the government to implement a bipartisan committee to address Saskatchewan's HIV rates, currently sitting at 18.6 cases per every 100,000 people. The national average is 5.5 cases. Last week, Manitoba, where HIV cases are the highest in the country at 19.5 cases per 100,000 population, declared a state of emergency. The government of Saskatchewan says a national advertising campaign to raise awareness of law enforcement opportunities in Saskatchewan has generated significant interest across Canada. The Ministry of Community Safety says in about 5 weeks, the In Saskatchewan It All Lives Here campaign generated nearly 14 million impressions across multiple digital platforms. This includes 1.7 million complete video views, more than 114,000 clicks, and 94 website visits. The data also shows that most of the engagement came from Ontario, followed by British Columbia, and then Alberta. The province's support for Saskatchewan-based businesses is going strong. According to the province, over 94% of procurements, valued at $698 million, were awarded to Saskatchewan-based companies in 2025-26. Looking at Indigenous procurement, $152 million, or 7.1% of total Crown procurement, was awarded to Indigenous suppliers. That's an increase of over $26 million from the previous year. You probably won't be able to use these tips this weekend, but the province is providing residents with a list of safety messages during Safe Boating Awareness Week. Tips include wearing your life jacket, boating sober, being prepared, taking a boating course, and being cold water safe. The province has a designated water rescue response crew called the Amphibious Response Safety Unit. It's a volunteer-led organization that provides water rescue response, training, and public education. It's based in Echo Valley Provincial Park, and it was established in 2023. And a note from the roads, starting at 6 a.m. tomorrow, Low Road will be closed between Alton Crescent and Attridge Drive for the annual Sikh Parade. The closure is expected to be reopened at 3 p.m. Over to sports, the final practice session ahead of Monday's preseason opener has just concluded for the Saskatchewan Rough Riders at the University of Saskatchewan. The Riders open their preseason on Monday in Calgary against the Stampeders. Training camp resumes at Griffith Stadium next week. Over to hockey, the IIHF World Men's Hockey Championship continues today in Switzerland. Canada has one win, zero losses, zero extra time losses for 3 points, tied for first in Group B. On today's schedule, Canada is up against Italy after topping Sweden 5-3 yesterday. Over to Stanley Cup playoff action, the Montreal Canadiens are in Buffalo. The Canadiens lead the best of seven Eastern Conference semifinal 3-2. The Carolina Hurricanes have advanced to the Eastern Conference Finals and will play the winner of Buffalo-Montreal. Meanwhile, the Colorado Avalanche and Vegas Golden Knights have advanced to the Western Conference Final and they'll begin their series on Wednesday. Over to baseball, the Toronto Blue Jays are up against the Detroit Tigers after falling 3-2 yesterday. Meanwhile, starting pitcher Jose Berríos will have surgery on his pitching elbow Wednesday to address a stress fracture. Berríos hasn't played at the big league level this season as he continues to deal with the fracture he suffered early in spring training in February. And over to weather, today cloudy with a slight chance of showers, wind east at 20, high plus 4. Tonight cloudy, periods of rain beginning near midnight, wind north 20, low plus 1. Sunday rain, wind northwest 30, high 6, and Monday cloudy, high of 10. Right now it's 2 degrees in Saskatoon. I'm Kira Miller, and that's your news.
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Smile. Uncle Cracker, smile on 98 Cool, Saskatoon's greatest hits. We're playing the 90s and some newer stuff. Good to have you along here for the May long weekend, or our warm up to summer long weekend. Victoria Day, always the unofficial start to summer. Definitely didn't look like that yesterday. Not looking like it so far today, but we're a little bit closer than we were yesterday. So this is a time to celebrate what is great about summer. And we have all of the greatest sunshine, beach, backyard songs, you name it, to get us into the mood of being outside and enjoying the heat and warmth of summer with the Beach Boys, California Girls on 98 Cool.

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0: Hey, Jared here. This is a look at what's cool around Saskatoon. 98 Cool is proud to support the Walk for Alzheimer's on Saturday, May 30th at the River Landing Park Amphitheater in Saskatoon. 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
4: Hey there, Derek Chesney here at the Saskatoon Crime Stoppers. This week on Crime Stoppers Unmasked, we're needing your assistance for any information to an unsolved homicide that took place on the May long weekend in 1962. On the evening of May 18th, 1962, 23-year-old Alexandra Vivcharek was last seen leaving her home in City Park before stopping at a nearby drugstore and taking a walk by the river. She was reported missing the next day after not showing up for her evening shift at City Hospital or returning to her residence. 13 days later, on May 31st, Alexandra's remains were found along the riverbank near where she had been last seen. Her skull was fractured and she had been sexually assaulted before being buried. The investigation into this historical homicide remains open and police maintain contact with Alexandra's family. The service has interviewed over 600 people over the years and have followed countless leads. At present, investigators have employed new technology, including recent advancements in DNA testing, to continue the investigation. To date, Alexandra's murder remains unsolved. Investigators believe members of the public may still have information and helpful in solving this case. 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Your information might help bring answers to Alexandra's family. Saskatoon Crime Stoppers, do your part to stop crime in our community.
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13: I'm Kira Miller with your Saskatoon weather. Today, cloudy with a slight chance of flurries or rain showers this morning. Wind becoming east at 20, high plus 4. Tonight, cloudy, periods of rain beginning near midnight. Wind northeast at 20, low plus 1. Sunday, rain, wind northeast at 30, high 6. And at night, periods of rain, low 0. Monday, cloudy, high of 10.
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Roxette Dangerous on 98 Cool, plus 2 in Saskatoon right now. Mostly cloudy. We'll get up to a high of 4 today. Slight chance of rain showers or some snow here early on in the afternoon. It's going to remain cloudy for the rest of the day into tonight. Periods of rain beginning around midnight, low of plus 1. Expect more rain tomorrow and a high of 6 degrees. Cloudy on Monday, high of 10. And continuing the trend of warming up, sunny and 13 on Tuesday, 15 sunshine on Wednesday.

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98 Cool with Madonna and Vogue as we continue our warm-up to summer long weekend here on 98 Cool. I don't always get out to do any fishing on the long weekend, but looking forward to summer fishing, one of my favorite things to do because I don't do it all that often. Maybe once, twice, three times, anywhere in that ballpark. It's always hard to beat going out on the boat with family. For some odd reason, this is always the song that is on any playlist connected to the boats. Cake by the Ocean on the long weekend. Oh.

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We heard Cake by the Ocean, our featured song, part of the warm-up to summer long weekend.

Third Eye Blind, Never Let You Go on 98 Cool. Third Eye Blind, a part of the Outskirts Music Festival with Cooper Allen, Widemouth Mason, Braden King, and Jelly Roll. We are so excited for the Outskirts Music Festival. 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
14: I'm Kira Miller with your Saskatoon weather. Today, cloudy with a slight chance of flurries or rain showers this morning. Wind becoming east at 20, high plus 4. Tonight, cloudy, periods of rain beginning near midnight. Wind northeast at 20, low plus 1. Sunday, rain, wind northeast at 30, high 6. And at night, periods of rain, low 0. Monday, cloudy, high of 10.
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Michael Bublé, haven't met you yet on 98 Cool. Saskatoon's greatest hits playing the 90s and some newer stuff with the unofficial start to summer underway. Victoria Day, long weekend. Yeah, it doesn't look or feel like summer, but we can start thinking about it and getting excited about how we like to be celebrating outdoors, whether it's picnics, barbecue, camping, golfing. I'm not much of a golfer. Slowly went from golfing once a year to twice a year. Maybe this year will be three times a charm. We'll see. Still at zero, but with all the snow making it a little bit more difficult the way my summer works out. Hopefully get out onto the course a couple of times this summer. Hope you do as well if that's how you like celebrating summer. We're celebrating with all kinds of sunshine, beach, backyard songs. Here's Love and Spoonful, Summer in the City on 98 Cool.

Justin Bieber, 98 Cool, our featured song of the hour, Lovin' Spoonful, Summer in the City, part of the warm-up-to-summer long weekend.

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21: This is your Environment Canada weather forecast for Saskatoon and area. Tonight, cloudy, periods of rain beginning near midnight, wind northeast at 20, low plus 1. Sunday, rain, wind northeast 30, high 6. At night, periods of rain, low 0, and Monday, cloudy, high 10. For the Prince Albert region, tonight, mainly cloudy, low minus 1. Sunday, a mix of sun and cloud, wind northeast 20, high 10. At night, cloudy, low minus 1, and Monday, clearing, high of 11.
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Jan Arden, Could I Be Your Girl, 98 Cool, week 3 of Cool Eats will be on the road again on Thursday. Where are we heading to? We're going to be at Big Wings, and we're going to be there Thursday live, 11 to 1. 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
1: Oh, it's beautiful. But wait a minute, isn't this...
0: Yeah, yes it is.
1: But I thought the old lady dropped it into the ocean in the air.
0: Well, baby, I went down and got it for you.
1: Aw, you shouldn't have.

London Beat, 98 Cool. It's our warm up to summer long weekend, playing all of the greatest sunshine, beach, backyard songs. Yeah, it doesn't feel like summer, let alone spring right now. It'll be here. It'll stay here for good for a couple of months before we go through the vicious cycle of winter once again. That's not what we're thinking about. We're thinking about spring and summer. All of the best songs to listen to during the summertime on that list is some Katy Perry.

She Will Be Loved. It's Maroon 5 on 98 Cool. We heard Katy Perry with California Girls, part of the warm-up to summer long weekend.

stay cool. Warmer temperatures will be here eventually. We got to get through the long weekend. You would hope that it was the other way around. Not going to be the case. Cloudy tonight. Periods of rain beginning around midnight. Low of +1. Rain all day tomorrow and a high of 6 degrees. Periods of rain continuing tomorrow night down to a low of 0. Warming up a little bit on Victoria Day Monday. Cloudy and 10 degrees. After that, though, is when we can start looking forward to some much better weather. Hopefully it stays here for good. 13 degrees and sunny on Tuesday. Sunny again Wednesday, 15 degrees. This won't

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1: Hey, Jared here. 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
24: This is your Environment Canada weather forecast for Saskatoon and area. Tonight, cloudy, periods of rain beginning near midnight, wind northeast at 20, low plus 1. Sunday, rain, wind northeast 30, high 6. At night, periods of rain, low 0, and Monday, cloudy, high 10. For the Prince Albert region, tonight, mainly cloudy, low minus 1. Sunday, a mix of sun and cloud, wind northeast 20, high 10. At night, cloudy, low minus 1, and Monday, clearing, high of 11.
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Madonna with Secrets on 98 Cool on our warm up to summer long weekend. Jackson along with you today. One of my favorite parts about summer is being able to have a vacation a little bit left, right, and center. Some of us like to have long bits of vacation, even making up your own long weekend. Hey, you get the chance to have a day off and you take it Friday or Monday, boom, you have make yourself a little bit of a long weekend. That's always fun, at least for me. Maybe you like a longer vacation. Any kind of vacation is a good kind of vacation. Warm up to summer long weekend. Greatest sunshine, beach, backyard songs. It's the Go-Go's Vacation on Cool.

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12: This is your Environment Canada weather forecast for Saskatoon and area. Tonight, cloudy, periods of rain beginning near midnight, wind northeast at 20, low plus 1. Sunday, rain, wind northeast 30, high 6. At night, periods of rain, low 0. And Monday, cloudy, high 10. For the Prince Albert region, tonight mainly cloudy, low minus 1. Sunday, a mix of sun and cloud, wind northeast 20, high 10. At night, cloudy, low minus 1. And Monday, clearing, high of 11.
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Big Yellow Taxi with Counting Crows and 98 Cool Jackson with you this afternoon. Our warm-up to summer long weekend puts a halt on today. We'll resume tomorrow all day. And, of course, on Victoria Day Monday, we have all the greatest sunshine, beach, backyard songs, maybe more so than ever with some cool temperatures during the long weekend this time around. We are really dreaming about the summer sunshine and the heat that comes along with it. That's what this weekend's all about.

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10: This is your Environment Canada weather forecast for Saskatoon and area. Tonight, cloudy, periods of rain beginning near midnight, wind northeast at 20, low plus 1. Sunday, rain, wind northeast 30, high 6. At night, periods of rain, low 0, and Monday, cloudy, high 10. For the Prince Albert region, tonight mainly cloudy, low minus 1. Sunday, a mix of sun and cloud, wind northeast 20, high 10. At night, cloudy, low minus 1. And Monday, clearing, high of 11.
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Alanis Morissette, Hand in My Pocket on 98 Cool, as that wraps up my time today, but we're going to keep warming up to summer with our Hall of Fame weekend tomorrow, bright and early, and then on Monday as well, Gregor in the morning, Steve in the afternoon, with all the greatest beach, backyard, sunshine songs, you name it. Back bright and early tomorrow. Enjoy the rest of your Saturday. Here's Nickelback. 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
10: This is your Environment Canada weather forecast for Saskatoon and area. Tonight, cloudy, periods of rain beginning near midnight, wind northeast at 20, low plus 1. Sunday, rain, wind northeast 30, high 6. At night, periods of rain, low 0, and Monday, cloudy, high 10. For the Prince Albert region, tonight mainly cloudy, low minus 1. Sunday, a mix of sun and cloud, wind northeast 20, high 10. At night, cloudy, low minus 1, and Monday, clearing, high of 11.